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0: 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The situation is also concerning for La Nicolia, which supplies water to a large part of the northern region of the island. At the current rate, this reservoir could run dry by October 2026. The rainfall deficit will seriously affect the country's strategic water reserves as the summer season approaches, a period of high water consumption. More stringent water demand management has therefore become essential to preserve the available water stocks and ensure they last as long as possible. In this context, the authorities are currently working on restrictions regarding the use of potable water. Further communiques will be issued to provide additional details on the measures that will be implemented. So, ye tha communique from the CWA.
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And for you, just to start up your Bolly Brand Shiar on RM2 Radio Masti. Of course, 12 baj kar raha abhi. 10 minute hone ko hai jure hai. With the best song selection here. Of course, with the song. And RJ Manish Maap ka saath nibhane ke liye aage hai yahan pe. Congratulations. Upar se all those celebrating anything today, just have to send me your cute messages

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0: 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Communique from the Central Water Authority and the Water Resources Commission. The situation of our reservoirs has become a matter of concern across the country due to below average rainfall. Mahovakwa, the country's main reservoir, is currently at 41% of its capacity. If rainfall remains below average and insufficient over the coming weeks, Mahovakwa could run dry as early as September. The situation is also concerning for Lanikolye, which supplies water to a large part of the northern region of the island. At the current rate, this reservoir could run dry by October 2026. The rainfall deficit will seriously affect the country's strategic water reserves as the summer season approaches, a period of high water consumption. More stringent water demand management has therefore become essential to preserve the available water stocks and ensure that they last as long as possible. In this context, the authorities are currently working on restrictions regarding the use of potable water. Further communiques will be issued to provide additional details on the measures that will be implemented.
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4: Consul Livia Kalido Code Ganga Textile Limited Karoulanyan Vakwa. 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

0: ब्रांच RM2 रेडियो मस्ती।
1: Hello, welcome to the last hour of your Bolly Brunch with me, Manishma. Of course, till 2 PM, I'll be here. आपका साथ दिखाने के लिए with the best of song selections. Oh, Rupa, से आपके messages. Thank you so much for the pictures, for all the plans you're doing and sharing with us here on RM2 Radio Masti. वैसे WhatsApp के जरिए भी आप messages भेज सकते हैं 549-9-1-2-9-4 पर. या तो बस एक simple से hi, hello. हमारी दिल को खुश कर देगा आप. आपका ये message. अभी के लिए लेते एक छोटा सा break. Then we'll be back, of course. 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
1: Communique from the Central Water Authority and the Water Resources Commission. The situation of our reservoirs has become a matter of concern across the country due to below average rainfall. Mahovakwa, the country's main reservoir, is currently at 41% of its capacity. If rainfall remains below average and insufficient over the coming weeks, Mahovakwa could run dry as early as September. The situation is also concerning for Lanikulye, which supplies water to a large part of the northern region of the island. At the current rate, this reservoir could run dry by October 2026. The reservoir, the rainfall deficit will seriously affect the country's strategic water reserves as the summer season approaches, a period of high water consumption. More stringent water demand management has therefore become essential to preserve the available water stocks and ensure they last as long as possible. In this context, the authorities are currently working on restrictions regarding the use of potable water. Further communiques will be issued by to provide additional details on the measures that will be implemented.
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2: And yes, so we have it for a Plug and Play. We have got all the songs. I really hope you're appreciating the collection. We have got now some dedications. Radhe Radhe to everyone. Thank you, G. Aapka welcome. Yahan par gana for nephew. Ahil ke liye for Didi Anisa, for Jiju Atil from Sheetal. And we have all Bangui Parivar jo yahan par connected hai to enjoy the show. Thank you very much. Shatu Binagas se aayi hai Geeta. Aapka welcome hai. Yahan par Geeta aur Sita ke liye gana. Okay, G. Pyar ke saath hum zaroor dedicate karne wale hain. Hello to Kushal, as always. Aur yahan par gana beshak chal jayega aapke liye, for you and for your wife Karina ke liye. She is celebrating her birthday. And we have got happy wishes unke liye. Stay blessed. Aur really going to enjoy the birthday aaj. Ek dinner plan kiya hai. Let's go yahan par saath saath to enjoy the drive as well. Okay. Yahan par aapne shamil kar liya hai Radio Mastic ko in your special moment. So why not? Hum to chale aayenge aapke is khas event ko aur bhi special banane ke liye. Thank you very much for connecting with the best of songs right here on Radio Masti. And yahan par chalenge door lekin always dil ke paas wo rehte hain. We have Pari and Babu Shona all the way from Canada jo aaye hain in Mauritius. It's a pleasure to welcome you. Aur aaj Pari jo hai kuch keh rahi hai. शुक्रिया उन लम्हों का जो आपने खास बना दिए हैं. शुक्रिया उन मुस्कानों का जो आपने दे दिए हैं. आपका साथ यूं ही बना रहे, यही प्रार्थनाएं हैं दिल से हर पल के लिए. हर खुशी में आपका साथ मिला और मुश्किल में आपका हाथ मिला. दिल से बस इतना कहना है, आपका बहुत

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3: Time check, it's 5 p.m. Well, it's a time for the English Flash News with Rupeshna. Good afternoon to you, Rupeshna.
4: Thank you. Good afternoon to you too. Good afternoon to all of you. Warm welcome to this Flash News. The Finance Bill and the Economic and Financial Measures Miscellaneous Provisions Bill were passed with amendments last night in the National Assembly. They give legal force to the 2026-2027 budget measures. In his summing up of the two bills, the Prime Minister emphasised that the philosophy behind the amendments is focused on restoring public finances, reviving economic growth and establishing Mauritius as a leading international financial centre. The Prime Minister outlined the pension system reform, stating that alternative solutions were required to offset the 6.2 billion rupees shortfall driven by the abolition of the means test. The government has committed to tough and courageous decisions in the interest of the people, according to Dr. Naveen Ram Gulam. The purchasing power shield is already proving its worth with price reduction in 19 categories of essential consumer goods. He also pointed out the tax on sugar products as a necessary measure to protect public health. At the request of the leader of the opposition, there was a split vote on the amendments to the National Pensions Act. Following the process, 55 MPs voted in favour, 6 against, while 5 MPs were absent. It was noted that Junior Minister Sidney Pierre voted against. And indeed, Junior Minister of Tourism Sidney Pierre was dismissed from his post last night after voting against Article 12 of the Finance Bill. Concerning pensions, the President of the Republic made this decision on the advice of the Prime Minister in accordance with the provisions of the Constitution. Dr. Naveen Ram Gulam stated that this dismissal stems from the principle of collective responsibility within the government. Restorative justice, two words that take on great significance in the debate on the memory of slavery and the legacy relayed to subsequent generations. It is precisely around this question that the Collectif Réparation Avancement Créole, in collaboration with the Cardinal Jean-Marc Géo Institute, is rallying Mauritians from diverse backgrounds for an international conference this weekend in Bobassa. Academics, legal experts, religious representatives and other members of society are invited to share their reflection on the reforms of reparations for a historical wrong that could be forged. The government intends to validate the National Human Rights Commission Bill 2026 before the end of the year.

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